Greetings, this is Akeem, and you're listening to Radio Stirfunk. 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Yeah, yeah, yeah, yeah. Give thanks and praise to the Most High.

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That's when I knew that your heart was scarring. 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Like, wait, babe, let me

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1: I want to some of them. Put on the gun, you know. 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

0: terrific. 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
0: 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It's an old rock and roll number from a long time ago, recorded by Little Richard.

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1: 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What do you want? 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
0: Era canudo.

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0: 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Another track, I'm gonna do a snare roll.
1: That was The Roots with Right On, featuring Joanna Newsom and STS, where they flipped the sample from her vocals and completely built a complete new hip-hop track around it. It's from the album How I Got Over from 2010, an album which they've made right after they joined The Tonight Show. 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

Black Keys with Everlasting Light. Fun fact for you, everyone that is listening, Dan Auerbach sang in the falsetto, which put a lot of people off, but also at the same time pushed this band from being a garage band to festival headliners. So if you do have a band, do try out new things, experiment. You never know what the audience is gonna enjoy, and we never know what the next big thing might be coming from. 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And without spending much time, let's move on to the next track by Rachel Kishlow.

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Last track for the night. Hope you have enjoyed the time spent with us. Stay tuned for more.

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suffering was well advanced. 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

0: cocaine, they take it and they put it up the nose, and then they go, and it goes in the membranes. 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
1: Betty Boy.

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Two Hawks. The players are Tava N, Acid Arab, Yogota, Shapidid, 1200 micrograms, Dave Brubeck, Princess Flower in the Moon Race, Bill Laswell, Mark Fry.